when I get tongue-tied, when I'm on the front line, when I feel lost, when I feel lost. 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

Let's get the party started. See you at the bar, you was hardly talking. That's when I knew that your heart was scarring. Friends to lovers need a part to star in. Like, wait, babe, let me ask.

0: here for you if you want to talk about it, but also here for you if you don't want to talk about it. We can just chat about anything in this life. But yeah, hope you like the album. And yeah, sending you lots of love and thinking of you.
1: Lübeck FM. 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

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Fuck what everybody's saying. 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

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We were sipping on emotions, smoking and inhaling every moment. It was reckless and we

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And I traveled around the world, think where you living at now. I heard you moved to Austin, got an apartment and settled down. And every once in a while, I start texting, write a paragraph, but then I delete the message. Think about you like a pastime. I could cry you a river, get you baptized. Or I wasn't ready to act right. 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They say that things fall apart. We were gonna move to Brooklyn, you were gonna study art. 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And

0: 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It was almost love.
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0: here for you if you want to talk about it, but also here for you if you don't want to talk about it. We can just chat about anything in this life. But yeah, hope you like the album. And yeah, sending you lots of love and thinking of you.
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Keep moving it slow, lying,

0: 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But I'm facing the deep. Purple faces dripping, vomit. And I'm lacing the heat with emotions and hours, so please keep it coming. I'm faded, dripping on you. Bitch, leave a comment.
1: Die Stadt erleben. Lübeck FM.